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1: It's no music. Let's do it. Oh man, Luke, are you sick for this one?

0: Before you go, there's something I want you to have.
1: Oh, it's beautiful. But wait a minute, isn't this?
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